0: sugar daddy and you called yourself a business owner, please stop it. If you're married and keep on dating girls, please stop it. And lastly, if you keep on using your phone on the dance floor, please stop it. Please stop it.
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And lastly, if you bring your phone and YouTube link and telling the DJ what to play, please stop it. 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
2: 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Let me dead in my eyes. Till the day that I die. I just wanna feel alive. With you,

0: 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Los 40 Classic. 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
1: Here's my key, philosophy. A freak like me just needs infinity.